0: How you doing? You feel alright?
1: Rockens historia. 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
2: Gotta try drug on Metal God. It's not for me, it's for the band and it's for the fans as well. And I always have fun with it. I always say that like there was only one Elvis and there's only one Metal God.
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0: Rockklassiker.
1: Rumors spread around, your life takes its time. 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And you know what I'm talking about. 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

0: bandnamn och konstellationer i 70-talets början bildades bandet i Florida 1976.
1: So many different kinds of music were just sort of lumped in under this term rock.
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0: bästa band.
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I've often wondered if actually that being an artist of in any way, any nature, is a kind of a sign of a certain kind of dysfunction, a social dysfunctionalism anyway. It's an extraordinary thing to want to do, to express yourself in such rarefied terms. I think it's a loony kind of thing to want to do. I think the saner and rational approach to life is to survive steadfastly and create a protective home and create a warm, loving environment for one's family and get food for them. That's about it. That's actually all. Anything else is extra.

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1: We came from a real northern English working class background. You just know that you're either going to become a soccer player, a musician or a bank robber.
0: Efter ett namnbyte och experimenterande av olika sound

0: Rock album, Hysteria.
1: We never wanted to be part of the cliche, you know, and we've always, in fairness, fell between two stools in reputation and in music.
0: I år är det

0: utvecklas.
1: What happened was there was a very long hiatus between the shows that happened in 79, 80 and 81 and when we started touring again, which was in September 2010. So I started to work on a new production sort of in October, November 2009. And when I started, in my mind, I thought I can only really do this if I reinvent the show to suit who I am now. I.e. the show back in 1979 was very much the product, as you say, of an angry, almost but not quite middle-aged man, you know, who'd been through problems with relationships and women, but there's some political content. But I was determined now to focus much more on the politics and much less on the personal narrative, which is what we did. And we spent many months, nearly 10 months, preparing all the visuals and the way the show would work.

0: Efter olika bandnamn och konstellationer i 70-talets början bildades bandet i Florida 1976.
1: So many different kinds of music were just sort of lumped in under this term rock.
0: Deras

0: Gallagher om att skriva låtar.
1: It's very different when you're playing on your own. Being in at home, you know, and sort of humming to yourself and playing with like five people. Because all the riffs that you play become different. And they get turned around, the beat changes. So you discover that this works and this doesn't work, and you make this up and put this together. And then you come out with what you've written, which may or may not work, or you may

0: i Rock and Roll Hall of Fame. Och i år är det 50 år sedan de bildades.
1: And I realize that I may actually be in one of the best two or three rock and roll bands there is, you know?

0: Efter att Larry Mullen 1976 haft audition i sitt egna kök bildades ett band som först fick namnet Feedback.
1: We grew out of the whole punk idea, which was anyone can be in a band, anyone can get together and can write some songs and go out there and do it.
0: Medlemmarna som Mullen tagit in i den

0: Lord Larry Mullen 1976 haft audition i sitt egna kök, bildades ett band som först fick namnet Feedback.
1: That's really the story of you too. We just decided that this is what we wanted to do.
0: Och i år firar de 50 år som band.

I'm often wondered if actually that being an artist of in any way, any nature, is a kind of a sign of a certain kind of dysfunction, a social dysfunctionalism anyway. It's an extraordinary thing to want to do, to express yourself in such rarefied terms. I think it's a loony kind of thing to want to do. I think the saner and rational approach to life is to survive steadfastly and create a protective home and create a warm, loving environment for one's family and get food for them. That's about it. That's actually all. Anything else is extra.

0: Efter olika bandnamn och konstellationer i 70-talets början bildades bandet i Florida 1976.
1: So many different kinds of music were just sort of lumped in under this term rock.
0: Deras

0: ombildades i stålverkens Sheffield under namnet Atomic Mass.
1: We came from a real northern English working class background. You just know that you're either going to become a soccer player, a musician or a bank robber.
0: Efter ett namnbyte och experimenterande av olika sound fick

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0: Ni år är det 50.

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1: Hey, this is Joe Perry from Aerosmith.
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3: 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Have a great summer.

0: annan och konstellationer i 70-talets början bildades bandet i Florida 1976.
1: So many different kinds of music were just sort of lumped in under this term rock.
0: Deras

0: svenska rocken är.
1: All these bands like doing their own thing, their own personalities, their own sound, you know, and just their own songwriting. Things were a bit like just kind of fresher and more individual back then.
0: Det bästa från 70, 80 och 90-talen. Det här är Rockklassiker.

0: Mick Jagger om att skriva låtar.
1: 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different and they get turned around, the beat changes, so you discover that this works and this doesn't work and you make this up and put this together, and then you come out with what you've written, which may or may not work, or you may

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0: Cabannan och konstellationer i 70-talets början bildades bandet i Florida 1976.
1: So many different kinds of music were just sort of lumped in under this term rock.
0: Deras

0: This is the greatest and best song in the world.
1: Tribute.
0: Long time ago, me and my brother Kyle here, we was hitchhiking down a long and lonesome road.
1: All of a sudden, there shined a shiny demon in the middle of the road.
0: And he said,
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0: Well, me and Kyle, we looked at each other.

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1: We got together and we still remain together. First and foremost because we like playing music. We like the music we play. It is an accident, I swear this, that it is also pleasing to a vast number of people. It's a continuing source of amusement and pleasure to me that this happens. But I write songs to please myself, and the band plays to please itself. If there were no one out there, you know, it's cool to play.

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1: We came from a real northern English working class background. You just know that you're either going to become a soccer player, a musician or a bank robber.
0: Efter ett namnbyte och experimenterande av olika sound.

0: album, Hysteria.
1: We never wanted to be part of the cliche, you know, and we've always, in fairness, fell between two stools in reputation and in music.
0: I år är det 50.

0: A hustle here and a hustle there. New York City is the place where they said, hey babe, take a walk on the wild side. I said, hey.
1: Efter att Larry Mullen 1976 haft audition i sitt egna kök bildades ett band som först fick namnet Feedback.
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1: Medlemmarna som Mullen tagit in i det

0: Steven Tyler och när de slog igenom.
1: 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I remember walking down the street and a girl came up to Joe Perry and asked him for his autograph. And I laughed so hard, I went, really right now? But I realized at that moment that we're, you know, look out pretty mama.

0: De bildades i stålverkens Sheffield under namnet Atomic Mass.
1: We came from a real northern English working class background. You just know that you're either going to become a soccer player, a musician or a bank robber.
0: Efter ett namnbyte och experimenterande av olika sound

0: album, Hysteria.
1: We never wanted to be part of the cliche, you know, and we've always, in fairness, fell between two stools in reputation and in music.
0: The ore era fem.

0: om att skriva låtar.
1: I like to capture a song very quickly so that it's fresh and then you can work on it afterwards. But I mean I hate sort of trying to write a song and if it's not coming, no, come on, let's try this out. It either comes quickly and then you have it, you know, like the basic skeleton, and then I say yes, we have a song, and now then we can start putting in all the

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1: We grew out of the whole punk idea, which was anyone can be in a band, anyone can get together and write some songs and go out there and do it.
0: Medlemmarna som Mullen tagit in i den nya

0: om att skriva låtar.
1: It's very different when you're playing on your own, being in a home, you know, and sort of humming to yourself and playing with like five people, because all the riffs that you play become different and they get turned around, the beat changes, so you discover that this works and this doesn't work and you make this up and put this together, and then you come out with what you've written, which may or may not work, or you make

0: Efter att Larry Mullen 1976 haft audition i sitt egna kök bildades ett band som först fick namnet Feedback.
1: We grew out of the whole punk idea, which was anyone can be in a band, anyone can get together and write some songs and go out there and do it.
0: Medlemmarna som Mullen tagit in i den nystart

0: i Rock and Roll Hall of Fame. 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
1: And I realize that I may actually be in one of the best two or three rock and roll bands, period.

0: Mick Jagger om att skriva låtar.
1: It's very different when you're playing on your own, in a home, you know, and sort of humming to yourself and playing with like five people, because all the riffs that you play become different and they get turned around, the beat changes, so you discover that this works and this doesn't work and you make this up, you put this together, and then you come out with what you've written, which may or may not work, or you may

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1: We came from a real northern English working class background. You just know that you're either going to become a soccer player, a musician or a bank robber.
0: Efter ett namnbyte och experimenterande av olika

0: album, Hysteria.
1: We never wanted to be part of the cliche, you know, and we've always, in fairness, fell between two stools in reputation and in music.
0: Femme

0: till sina fans.
1: Our connection with our fans runs very deep. They've been, you know, we've been around for a while, and what's amazing is that all the fans we've picked up along the way, they seem to stick with us. The ones from the very beginning are still there, and they're bringing their children to our concerts, and the second generation seems to be as into us as their parents are, and it's really gratifying to us, because we're just trying to make the best music we can for everybody. And our connection with our fans is very tight. It's very meaningful.

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1: We grew out of the whole punk idea, which was anyone can be in a band, anyone can get together and write some songs and go out there and do it.
0: Medlemmarna som Mullen

We got together and we still remain together. First and foremost, because we like playing music. We like the music we play. It is an accident, I swear this, that it is also pleasing to a vast number of people. It's a continuing source of amusement and pleasure to me. This happens. But I write songs to please myself, and the band plays to please itself. If there were no one out there, you know,